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So there's flight attendants that are telling you never to eat off your tray table, and I'll tell you why coming up in about 10 minutes. Right now, Kendrick and SZA, Bob 93.3.

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slaves. Atlanta was the mecca, building railroads and trains. Bear with me for a second, let me put y'all on game. The settlers was using town folk to make them richer. Fast forward 2024, you got the same agenda. You run to Atlanta when you need a check balance. Let me break it down for you, this the real challenge. You caught future when you didn't see the club. Hey, what? 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
1: So Katie's back teaching Sunday school, her third year in a row as a Sunday school teacher at her Catholic church. Off to a great start. Only two kids were missing during church, and one kid screamed, "You're a liar!" in the middle of class.
0: Yeah, things are going really well. Can you tell? Have everything under control. It's fine.
1: Sounds like it.
0: Yeah, third year, you think it would just be a breeze. Instead, it's like, what?
1: Why is it getting harder?
0: Why? So you should know that my co-teacher and I, and I'm not going to say too much because I think she would be fine with it, but she's been a principal for 27 years.
1: Okay.
0: So I like to say she's the heavy and I'm the arts and crafts.
1: Okay.
0: You know, like the kids respect her and then they're like, what are we doing today? And did you bring cupcakes to me?
1: Silly Sister O'Brien or Sister Tash.
0: 100%. That's how it goes. And so I

Would you, could you, have you breastfed another woman's baby? Two women say that they breastfeed each other's kids all the time. That's next with Jared and Katie in the morning.

your home for Jared and Katie in the morning. It's Bob 93.3. This sounds kind of good to me. Walmart's carrying a Tombstone garlic parm pizza with a French fry style crust. Sounds fattening. Sounds kind of delicious.

0: from Jared and Katie in the morning. Jared was out to dinner and something extremely awkward happened in front of people he had just met. We're going to find out what it was tomorrow morning around 8:20 on Bob 93.3.
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0: smoking gray.
1: You know what? 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Chevy, it's getting kind of heavy. Relevant, selling it, dipping away. 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Zipping the safe, flipping for pay. 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

I got drive, I don't need a car. Money really all that we fiending for. 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I'm a demon lord. Fall off what? I ain't seen the horse. Called your bluff, better cite the source. Fame is something that I need no more.

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You going to be watching? Is that still a thing? 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

0: Katie from Jared and Katie in the Morning. Jared was out to dinner and something extremely awkward happened in front of people he had just met. And we're going to find out what it was tomorrow morning around 8:20 on Bob 93.3.
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